0: 咱们的那个。
1: 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I can play she doesn't matter. You know what? You have to get over this. That's it. 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
0: Yes.